0: turn shit up, yeah.
1: And if you hear this on the gong at the back, gong at the knees, baby, shake it to the max. The DJ, please turn up the bass to the max. Please just rewind, let me shake it to the max. Shake it to the max. Shake it to the max. Shake it to the max. Please just rewind, let me shake it to the max. And if you

0: 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I live, filling up my soul, my curiosity.
1: My curiosity. My curiosity.

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The Devil Wears Prada. Miss Lady Gaga. And Doechii with Run Man, Run Man.